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emergency for Battlefield Engine 1, 5423 South Lewis Street, 5423 South Lewis Street. It's going to be apartment A4, Adam 4, for a subject possible broken hip. Ops 4.

medical emergency for Springfield Engine 13, College in Lexington. It's going to be on Lexington west of, correction, on College west of Lexington for a stab victim. We do have a PD en route. Oh, sorry.

0: Bethel Ninja One showing you a route medical emergency, 5423 South Lewis Street, cross of 3rd Street and Roxy Street, map page U, Union 14, to the apartment A, Adam 4, for a possible broken hip, ops 4.
1: Ninja 13 showing you a route medical emergency, Lexington and College, for a possible stab victim. Ops 3.

Entering motor vehicle accident, first pick on the engine 6 and ladder 9, Fort and Battlefield. One patient complained of arm pain, obstacle.

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1: So we have a subject out with the other vehicle here at Ferguson and Battlefield. 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
0: 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Yes, please.
1: Disregard, cop just waved us off.
0: 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Stage for a minute. Let me investigate.
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1: Okay. Seizure, northbound 65 and EE, northbound 65 and EE.

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Conway. For a 73-year-old male whose blood sugar was 108 this morning, now registering at 400 with an up arrow. Does happen to 1940.

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1: Patient is no longer seizing, but has lacerations on his head. Is that with law enforcement?

male whose blood sugar was 108 this morning, now registering at 400 with an up arrow. Also has dementia. Your nearest cross street in State Highway WW, Marshfield, 1944.

Farland, for Springs and Ladder 3, 209 North Bellcrest, 209 North Bellcrest, Department A, Item 203. For the neighbor's fire alarm going off for several hours. No flames or smoke seen. Callers are saying they smell a weird smell. It's coming off side.

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For a possible suicidal male, PD is going to check this address to see if he's there. Would like medical to stage. Ops 3.

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1: Medical Emergency 3423, East State Highway CC Charlie, cross of Farm Road 183 and Farm Road 177. For a suicidal male, possibly at this address, PD has asked for you to stage, Ops 3.

Battlefield Engine 4, showing you en route, medical emergency, 5624, South Foxborough, Braille, across the Southwood and Southwood, for a person having a seizure that has a history of seizures, Ops 4.

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0: Challenger 1 staging at 4686 East State Highway CC.
1: Clear 4686 East State Highway CC staging.

to 226 Hampton Street, 226 Hampton Street. So 67-year-old male. He just came home from the hospital last Tuesday, has had two heart attacks in the previous dry heaving. Time zone at 2148

Springfield, Engine 4, Engine 2, Engine 7, Ladder 3, Tower 2, Rescue 1, Battalion Chief 1, Ling Fire 2332, East Division Street at Tank Holding Corp. Someone was driving by with their windows down, believes they saw smoke coming from the roof, also smells like smoke. They did not see flames. Ops 4.

Division Street at the Tank Holding Corp. Winds north 6 miles per hour. Ops 5.

large commercial metal building. Nothing showing from the outside. Engine 4 will be investigating. Engine 4 will have division command.

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1: 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We do have an odor of something burning in this area, but...
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02 of 87, 95.1 temperature, cool and clammy, full code, 4 Marshall Care Center, once again, hospital.

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Cross of Wheat Ridge Drive for a male having a stroke, Ops 3.

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She's currently awake and breathing, but was out of it for 3 minutes. Your cross is Bella Drive and Amelia Avenue, Op 3.

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Respond to Pine Grove Road and State Highway KK. Pine Grove Road and State Highway KK. For an 8-year-old male, jump out of the vehicle. He has a laceration on the left side of his head. Stated it's burning. We do have law enforcement en route as well. Time to

放着我同事马上去判断。Pine Grove Road, State Highway KK. Clearly for an 18-year-old male who jumped out of a vehicle. He has a laceration on the left side. Stated his head was burning. We do have law enforcement en route as well. Show you en route in 2050.

0: 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Ebenezer.
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0: Right. Brenda Command.
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0: medical emergency Elm Street and South Avenue for a unconscious female near the stop sign in front of Moxie.
1: Watch three.

into one Union Route Medical Emergency, Elm and South. Looks like the female may be conscious at this point. She is talking incoherently and trying to stand up. Caller states she is in front of the Moxie, which I'm showing is on Pershing and South. Ops 3.

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1: Emergency 622 West High Street. 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
1: On scene with law enforcement.

Forest Cove South, Lot 60, Lot 60. 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Ops 4.

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1: Engine 8, showing you en route. Medical emergency, 1500 South Golden Avenue, 4th Coast South, Lot 6060, for a 13-year-old male who's possibly overdosed on clorazepam, is breathing unconscious. Ops 4.

injury motor vehicle accident for Willard Station 1 and Willard Station 2 at the intersection of East Rocky Court and South Rocky Lane. Officers were involved in a vehicle pursuit. It's crashed into the apartment complex. The vehicle is on fire. Our poor response route, optional 1.

0: That's what I didn't say. Footage two. Adjusting it. Clear footage two.
1: Footage two showing you're not in your motor vehicle accident. East Rocky Court and South Rocky Lane. Her vehicle that crashed, I believe, into one of the buildings after a police pursuit. There is a suspect on foot that ran. Additional officers are at the scene. The vehicle was on fire. Optional one.

Now also showing Willard Engine 1 en route to the entry motor vehicle accident. East Rocky Court and South Rocky Lane, vehicle on fire. Crashed out after a police pursuit. Suspects are still at large on foot. Optionals 1,

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1: Stand by one moment, I'll check with Willard's dispatch.

0: 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One of the officers is, was it just east of Megan and Bucks, or maybe on the north edge of the complex?
1: Go there.

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1 Springfield Lottery, showing you both in route to the injury motor vehicle accident at the intersection of West Sunshine Street and South Grant. 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
1: There is another vehicle west of our location. It appears to be a red truck right there by Sonic. Will you pull in and check there?
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Groverage 1, showing you en route to the medical emergency at 3423 East Hickory Barren Lane in Greene County, cross streets of Farm Road 181, for a female who's been sick, throwing up, and passing out, currently conscious. 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

0: 7656 State Highway 125 South in Chadwick. 7656 State Highway 125 South in Chadwick. Crossing State Highway 8 and Walker Road.
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Approval engine 5 showing you en route to the medical emergency at 1701 West Smith Street, the Maverick, pump 10. We do have a full response en route. Do be advised, in the lap of the male is a straw, aluminum foil, and a lighter in lap. Mercy is staging. Off shields 3.

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Unknown injury, motor vehicle accident, Willard Station 2, Willard Station 1, at South Megan Lane and East Buck Road. Possible Jeep Wrangler, car with flashing lights at the stop sign, skidded into the grass, options 1.

0: dispatch to Willard Station 1, Willard Station 2. Be advised, this is related to a previous incident, and per PD, EMS and fire can cancel.
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Field Engine 1, fire alarm 1106 East Elm Street at Alpha Omicron Pi for a third room 309 smoke. 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

504 East Truman Road, cross of Fox Creek and Saratoga. 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

621, medical emergency, 425 East Carroll Lane in Rogersville. 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

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He's an 84-year-old male. Loss 4.

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Medical emergency, 5568 West David Street. For an 84-year-old male who needs a lift assist getting into or out of a pickup truck. Your cross street's going to be Eric Avenue of Sport.

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1: I've got my notes that you're requesting contact.
0: Affirmative. We're going to be at this end of the street at the curve right before there's some big wooded field area, and our patient is allegedly a quarter mile back into this field and is non-ambulatory.
1: Copy that. Stand by. I'm going to see if we can... is it accessible with, like, a side-by-side?
0: Affirmative.
1: Copy that. I'm going to make a request for our TRT team, their side-by-side.
0: That's clear. That would be ideal, actually. We'll keep you posted. We're about to go make contact.

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1: Engine 2, I just spoke with EMS. We've got a patient approximately a quarter mile off the beaten path that we may require the side-by-side for.
0: 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We'll head your way with support one.
1: And I'll keep you updated. EMS was trying to walk back there and make contact last I spoke.
0: 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We'll stay on off 3.

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0: Engine 13, we'll still take some manpower, but you guys can cancel your side-by-side. Patient is ambulatory, but we're still pretty far back in here.
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0: 13, we've arrived. Are you down this little two-track here past Samuels?
1: Affirmative. We're straight ahead. I'll come meet you guys at that intersection. If you just walk straight to the tree line, we'll be right there.
0: Copy that.

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Bleeding's not controlled, Ops 4.

Battle Zone 1, Cheyenne Route, 3980 Southwestern Avenue, nearest cross of West Don Place, for a 21-year-old female, intentionally cut her wrists and legs. Bleeding's not controlled due to a full response en route. Ops 4.

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Again, 2014 State Highway DD. Marshfield, 60 Hill. 10 to 9:53.

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Republic Engine 1, Cheyenne Route, Hood Methodist, 139 North Walnut Avenue. For 9-year-old male having a seizure, advising he became dizzy, fell, hit his head. That's when he began to seize. He's now unconscious, having abnormal breathing. He'll be on ops 4.

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Again, 815 East St. Louis Street for a general fire alarm. 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

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Fire service call for Willard Station 1 at 304 East 9th Street. The Willard Retirement Home, Apartment G George 1 for an individual that's locked themselves out. House 5.

Willard Engine 1 showing en route to the fire service call at 304 North Knight Street, Willard Retirement Home. Unit G George 1 for an individual that's locked out. Crossroads to South Miller Road and South Willow Lane. That's 5.

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Male patient fell and hit his head on the ground. Currently in and out of consciousness. Unconscious at this time, Option 4.

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From ill patient, hit his head on the ground, wasn't out of consciousness, now unconscious. Ops 4.

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1: 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You can cancel.
0: Copy that. Thank you. 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

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Crossroads, South State Highway, SS Frank, Upsport.

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0: 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She is unresponsive but is breathing. Can you update EMS?
1: 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We'll update EMS.

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Battlefield Engine 3, Medical Emergency 2530 West Roxbury. Male collapsed. He is now conscious but having difficulty breathing elsewhere.

Battlefield Engine 3 showing you route, medical emergency, 2530 West Roxbury. Caller's son collapsed in the bathroom. Possible drug related. He's now having difficulty breathing. They're saying he was intoxicated before this. Your nearest cross is Scenic Ops 4. PD is also on route.

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1: EMS unit on scene at Roxbury, Battlefield 3 on Ops 4.

0: We're still in route, but we downgraded due to you being on scene. Let us know if you need anything.
1: Copy that. We are attempting to make patient contact.

pick. Training exercise only. 533 is on scene, a two-story residential, smoke showing from the alpha side. 533 will need 632 to bump up. We have reports of victims on the 2nd Division access on the Charlie side.

0: 632, be advised. My driver is gone unconscious. You guys will be taking over rescue.
1: So 632, taking rescue.

0: Southern Officer County Fire, Fire Agency Assist. Southern Officer County Fire, Fire Agency Assist in the area of Double P Paul and Black Oak Road in Fordland. PP and Black Oak Road in Fordland will be 1/8 mile east of this location in the eastbound lane. There is a handicap ramp and wheelchair holder that's fallen off of a vehicle, and it is blocking traffic.
1: 331's responding to Station 1.
0: 331 showing route to the area of Double P Paul and Black Oak Road. Double P Paul and Black Oak in Fordland. Again, it's 1/8 mile east of this location. There's a handicap ramp and wheelchair holder that has fallen off a vehicle and is blocking traffic in the eastbound lane. Show you en route at 1331.

0: 6-7 in command. 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
1: Frank copies. Two firefighters entering the Charlie side, Division 2.

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1: Just asking you to re-identify your unit number. It did not come through clearly.
0: 331.
1: That's clear. Thank you.

0: Object's been removed from the road. New Charles, Southern West Virginia, back in service. 331 was report.
1: No, it's clear. Object removed back in 1342, and thank you for your assistance.
0: Yes, ma'am, anytime.

0: confirming that you will be taking the northbound lane of traffic?
1: That's clear.

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Near Cross Street is banning your ambulance. 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

Training. 632 is on scene. We have a two-story residential structure. Moderate fire showing on the Charlie Delta corner. Stand by for 360. Switch knobs. 632 are responding units. We have a report of trapped victims on 2nd Division, Charlie side.

0: Southern Ulster County Fire, MPA with injuries in the area of State Highway Z Zebra and Olga Road, Z Zebra and Olga Road in Portland. Single vehicle accident, blue Honda Accord off the roadway. Female subject does have scrapes on her arm, possible blood coming from an unknown location, 1357.
1: Rusher assisting, responding with one.
0: Straight north of the area of Z and Olga, again Z and Olga in the Fordland area. The blue Honda Accord, single vehicle accident off the roadway. Female is still inside the vehicle. They did state that she has scraped her arm. There's some blood, but unknown location where it's coming from. 1357.

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1: 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Commander terminated. 44 with the report.
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0: We're coming from the Walmart on West Bypass and Sunshine. Is there a particular direction or anything I need to approach?
1: Negative. That was just a fire outside. Going to be at College and Scenic area. I know you're all the way down there. But we're going to ours and seeing another large column of smoke in that area.
0: Copy that. We're in route.

0: We do have one victim hanging out the window on the Charlie side. 632, upon your arrival, you will be rescue group. You'll report to the Charlie side.
1: Yeah. 632 arriving on scene, rescue mode. Reporting Charlie side.

0: Victim, Charlie.
1: Three copies, additional victim, found on the Division 2. Dispatch, Inspector 1, can you have two additional EMS units en route to our location for a total of three EMS units, please? And thank you.
0: Victim. Sorry, victim on his.
2: Engine 13, go ahead.
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1: Fire Marshal 3.
0: Was somebody requesting me? What were they on?
1: Ops 5.
0: Okay.

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0: Do you need me to respond or do you have just so you're talking on the off channel?
1: I was going to see if you wanted to come out or not. I've got a fairly large trash pile with some metal and wire in it, and the homeowner's being belligerent about it.
0: It's completely up to you. If he's not going to get it, I'll be happy to respond out there.
1: Can you repeat your traffic?
0: It's completely up to you if you need me to respond. If you think you need my presence, I'll be happy to come.
1: Copy that. I'm going to try to get some info and photographs. If they continue to not cooperate, I may have you come out.
0: I'm clear. I'll listen to the radio. I'll be on Ops 5.
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1: Good.
0: We've been perusing the area. We've gone up and down, left and right. We're not seeing anything. If you don't have any more direct location, we're just going to call it good.
1: 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I'll just go ahead and return service.
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Water is leaking through ceiling and into lights. Caller is worried due to it being near electrical outlets. Optional 5.

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0: I made contact with 317. They had a kitchen sink collapse. They've cleaned up the water as best they can and shut off breakers up here.
1: That's clear. 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
0: That's clear. Back in the truck.

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instructor en route to the medical emergency at 931 South Megan Lane, cross street of Osage, apartment H. Henry. Caller feeling like she's going to faint. Optional 3.

in the area of 832 Commercial, 832 Commercial Street near Coster Tire. Two motorcycles down. One female occupant does have a laceration to her finger. 1619.

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1: Springfield Engine 2, fire outside 1307 North Prospect Avenue. Original call came in as a located stolen dirt bike. PD is en route. The caller's now advising there's a fire in the backyard off Shell 5.

Springfield Engine 2, showing you routes to the fire outside. 1307 North Prospect Avenue for a fire in the backyard. PD is also en route for a possible stolen dirt bike located at this location, Optional 5. South Command, 20-minute mark.

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Springfield, Engine 2, fire outside at 2848 North Grant Avenue for burning leaves and brush.

Battlefield Engine 1, showing en route to the motor vehicle accident at State Highway SS and 3rd Street. It's going to be the southbound lanes for two vehicle accident, a gray sedan and a blue Kia. One patient complained of chest pains, medical en route. Ops 2.

If you want to ride on the line. 3rd Street Command. I got a 2-car MVA. Moderate damage to both vehicles. Airbag deployed.

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1: 3rd Street Command, go ahead. 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
1: 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We've got 3 patients. 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
0: You may start directing all your traffic to take a right on 2nd Street and they can divert this tire accident. 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

0: This is 3rd Street Command. We're all accounted for. 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
1: Clear, all accounted for. We say march.
0: Once engine 1 gets off FF, we can grab cones and get off the highway.
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1: 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We'll be here.

Stratford brush truck 83. Stratford engine 83. Motor vehicle accident, unknown injury at State Highway 125 and Lake James Road. Ops 1.

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0: 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Battalion chief 83, I apologize.
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0: Clear, showing battalion 83 out of service. Towing Stratford engine 81 en route to the motor vehicle accident at State Highway 125 and Lake James Road. It's going to be for unknown injury. It's going to be south of near the bridge. There was a vehicle upside down, but the caller said the people are out of the car. Medical is en route, Ops 1.
1: Okay,

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1: 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Adding Stratford Engine 85 to the motor vehicle accident at State Highway 125 in Lake James Road, Ops 1.
2: In the kitchen, he did hit his bottom, however, possibly hit his rear frame. 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
0: Clear shot in Willowbrush Run en route to the medical emergency at 2637 North Farm Road 97, cross streets of Farm Road 112 and Flint Street. It's going to be for a 75-year-old vomiting, experiencing back pain. 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
0: Clear. You said it's you're on scene, but it's in Logan Rockersville District?
3: Yes, ma'am. It's going to be in Logan Rockersville District. It's on their side of the bridge.
0: Clear. We'll tone out Logan Rockersville.

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Laundry room is full of smoke. Smoke detector going off.

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1: Clear assuring Battalion 1 and all Springfield units for the exception of Engine 6 en route to the building fire at 3108 South Jefferson Avenue, Old Monterey Apartments, Ops 5.

Springfield Engine 6, showing you en route to the building fire. Battalion 1, showing you en route to the building fire. 3108 South Jefferson Avenue, Old Monterey Apartments. It's going to be for the laundry room. There's still smoke, and the smoke alarm is going off. Your winds are northeast at 14 miles per hour. There are two hydrants on the south side of the building, one at Jefferson and Montclair, the other furthest east. The caller is advised to start knocking on doors to help evacuate. Up 5.

Ladder 9 is arriving on scene of a three-story apartment complex. I have nothing showing at this time. Ladder 9 is going to have Monterey Command be out for investigation.

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0: Ladder 9 has Monterey Command. Can you contact the caller? 3108 is the office building for this complex. Each unit has a different address.
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0: 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Engine 6, stage on Jefferson for a minute.
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0: Monterey Command, go ahead.
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Battlefield Engine 1, Battlefield Engine 3, Battlefield Engine 4, Springfield Engine 6, Public Engine 2, showing en route to the house fire at 4927 South Farm Road 141. Cross streets are Blakey and Murray Drive. There is a fire in the kitchen, lots of smoke. They have exited the home. Ops 5.

house fire at 4927 South Farm Road, 141. 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

Southern West for fire, medical call. Southern West for fire, medical call, 4712 State Highway in as in Nora, 4712 State Highway in Seymour. 76-year-old male with difficulty breathing. Oxygen is mid-80s to low 90s. 1858.

0: Southern Webster Fire, medical call 4712 State Highway in 4712 State Highway in is in Nora for a 76-year-old male with difficulty breathing and has COPD. Oxygen is mid-80s to low 90s. Second phone time at 1901.
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